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rocking a smart speaker at home, work, or the camp, you already know it does some cool stuff. 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

It's kind of become an anthem for us out here on the road. And I want to thank all of y'all here tonight for making it mean so much to me. And if you know the words, feel free to sing along.

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0: KXKC. Next time you're driving down I-49 through Opelousas, look up. You might spot some local art on a billboard. A new public art project called Thinking Big is turning billboards into a giant outdoor gallery showcasing photos taken by people who actually live in Opelousas. The first photo is by local photographer Bruce Alexander, and it captures two men preparing a traditional Creole stew at the Holy Ghost Creole Festival. The photo is called It Won't Be Long Now, and it celebrates the food, culture, and community that make Opelousas so special. The billboard will be up through the end of October, and then a new local photo will take its place.
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2: Starting off this Thursday, warm, muggy, and quiet once again with temperatures in the mid to upper 70s. By the afternoon, nearing 92 degrees, we will see scattered showers and thunderstorms more widespread than yesterday, as rain chances increase to 50 to 60%. A few of these storms can produce some heavy rains and gusty winds, and we should get some rain cooled air by this evening. From the Storm Team 10 Weather Center, I'm Chris Cozart.
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1: From the KLFY newsroom, I'm George Faust. Funeral services continue this morning for Iberia Parish Police Chief Todd Dalbor, who passed away over the weekend at the age of 56. Visitation will be held at Evangeline Funeral Home from 11 a.m. to 12:30 p.m. A memorial mass of Christian burial will follow at Nativity of Our Lady Catholic Church in New Iberia beginning at 1 p.m. The New Iberia Police Department will render full law enforcement honors following the mass. Dalbor served more than 30 years in law enforcement and was appointed the first chief of the reestablished New Iberia Police Department in 2017. The community remembers him as more than just a leader, but as someone who transformed the way the public viewed the New Iberia Police Department as a whole. In other news this morning, in Acadia Parish, Church Point police are searching for a man wanted in connection with a shooting last week. Police say 21-year-old Desrin Freeman is wanted on charges including attempted first-degree murder, armed robbery, and theft of a firearm. Investigators say officers were called last Friday to Richard Circle, where a man was found with a gunshot wound to the abdomen. Police say Freeman may still be in the Church Point area. Anyone with information is asked to call the Church Point Police Department. That's a look at some of the news headlines. I'm George Faust from the KLFY Newsroom.
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2: Starting off this Thursday, warm, muggy, and quiet once again with temperatures in the mid to upper 70s. By the afternoon, nearing 92 degrees, we will see scattered showers and thunderstorms more widespread than yesterday, as rain chances increase to 50 to 60%. A few of these storms can produce some heavy rains and gusty winds, and we should get some rain-cooled air by this evening. From the Storm Team 10 Weather Center, I'm Chris Cozart.
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0: 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It may still be hot outside, but Latvia is already getting ready for Christmas. 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
2: Starting off this Thursday, warm, muggy, and quiet once again with temperatures in the mid to upper 70s. By the afternoon, nearing 92 degrees, we will see scattered showers and thunderstorms more widespread than yesterday, as rain chances increase to 50 to 60%. A few of these storms can produce some heavy rains and gusty winds, and we should get some rain-cooled air by this evening. From the Storm Team 10 Weather Center, I'm Chris Cozart.
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1: From the KLFY newsroom, I'm George Faust. Funeral services continue this morning for Iberia Parish Police Chief Todd Dalbore, who passed away over the weekend at the age of 56. Visitation will be held at Evangeline Funeral Home from 11 a.m. to 12:30 p.m. A memorial mass of Christian burial will follow at Nativity of Our Lady Catholic Church in New Iberia beginning at 1 p.m. The New Iberia Police Department will render full law enforcement honors following the mass. Dalbore served more than 30 years in law enforcement and was appointed the first chief of the reestablished New Iberia Police Department in 2017. The community remembers him as more than just a leader, but as someone who transformed the way the public viewed the New Iberia Police Department as a whole. In other news this morning, in Acadia Parish, Church Point police are searching for a man wanted in connection with a shooting last week. Police say 21-year-old Desrin Freeman is wanted on charges including attempted first-degree murder, armed robbery, and theft of a firearm. Investigators say officers were called last Friday to Richard Circle, where a man was found with a gunshot wound to the abdomen. Police say Freeman may still be in the Church Point area. Anyone with information is asked to call the Church Point Police Department. That's a look at some of the news headlines. I'm George Faust from the KLFY Newsroom.
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2: Starting off this Thursday, warm, muggy, and quiet once again with temperatures in the mid to upper 70s. By the afternoon, nearing 92 degrees, we will see scattered showers and thunderstorms more widespread than yesterday, as rain chances increase to 50 to 60%. A few of these storms can produce some heavy rains and gusty winds, and we should get some rain cooled air by this evening. From the Storm Team 10 Weather Center, I'm Chris Cozart.
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0: 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If you're looking for something different to do Saturday night, Acadiana Roller Derby is bringing the action back to Blackham Coliseum. The team takes on West Florida Roller Derby from Pensacola in a fast-paced matchup. And once that's over, there's a fun mashup bout where skaters from different leagues get mixed together. So basically, you get twice the derby and twice the chaos. Doors open at 4. The first whistle blows at 5. And tickets are just $15. It's happening Saturday at Blackham Coliseum in Lafayette. So grab some friends, get ready for a night of hard hits, fast skating, and a whole lot of fun.
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0: 99.1 KXKC. So the next time you're driving down I-49 through Opelousas, look up because you might spot some local art on a billboard. A near public art project called Thinking Big is turning billboards into a giant outdoor gallery showcasing photos taken by people who actually live in Opelousas. And the first photo is by a local photographer, Bruce Alexander, and it captures two men preparing a traditional Creole stew at the Holy Ghost Creole Festival. And the photo is called It Won't Be Long Now. And it celebrates the food, culture, and community that make Opelousas so special. The billboard will be up through the end of October, and then a new local photo will be taking its place.
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2: Starting off this Thursday, warm, muggy, and quiet once again with temperatures in the mid to upper 70s. By the afternoon, nearing 92 degrees, we will see scattered showers and thunderstorms more widespread than yesterday, as rain chances increase to 50 to 60%. A few of these storms can produce some heavy rains and gusty winds, and we should get some rain cooled air by this evening. From the Storm Team 10 Weather Center, I'm Chris Cozart.
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1: From the KLFY newsroom, I'm George Faust. Funeral services continue this morning for Iberia Parish Police Chief Todd Dalbore, who passed away over the weekend at the age of 56. Visitation will be held at Evangeline Funeral Home from 11 a.m. to 12:30 p.m. A memorial mass of Christian burial will follow at Nativity of Our Lady Catholic Church in New Iberia beginning at 1 p.m. The New Iberia Police Department will render full law enforcement honors following the mass. Dalbore served more than 30 years in law enforcement and was appointed the first chief of the reestablished New Iberia Police Department in 2017. The community remembers him as more than just a leader, but as someone who transformed the way the public viewed the New Iberia Police Department as a whole. In other news this morning, in Acadia Parish, Church Point police are searching for a man wanted in connection with a shooting last week. Police say 21-year-old Desrin Freeman is wanted on charges including attempted first-degree murder, armed robbery, and theft of a firearm. Investigators say officers were called last Friday to Richard Circle, where a man was found with a gunshot wound to the abdomen. Police say Freeman may still be in the Church Point area. Anyone with information is asked to call the Church Point Police Department. That's a look at some of the news headlines. I'm George Faust from the KLFY Newsroom.
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2: Starting off this Thursday, warm, muggy, and quiet once again with temperatures in the mid to upper 70s. By the afternoon, nearing 92 degrees, we will see scattered showers and thunderstorms more widespread than yesterday, as rain chances increase to 50 to 60%. A few of these storms can produce some heavy rains and gusty winds, and we should get some rain-cooled air by this evening. From the Storm Team 10 Weather Center, I'm Chris Cozart.
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0: Casey. If you've been thinking about adding a little more love to your family, this could be your sign. The Lafayette Animal Shelter is waiving adoption fees during 6 special weekends between now and October. And the first weekend is this upcoming weekend. They're waiving the adoption this weekend, the Lafayette Animal Shelter. And there's even more good news. Adopted dogs get a free crate, cats get a free carrier, and every adoption includes vaccines, a microchip, and spay or neuter. 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
2: Starting off this Thursday, warm, muggy, and quiet once again with temperatures in the mid to upper 70s. By the afternoon, nearing 92 degrees, we will see scattered showers and thunderstorms more widespread than yesterday, as rain chances increase to 50 to 60%. A few of these storms can produce some heavy rains and gusty winds, and we should get some rain cooled air by this evening. From the Storm Team 10 Weather Center, I'm Chris Cozart.
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0: 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And one lucky fan will win the trip of a lifetime. 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

0: 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Welcome to your midday takeover. It's your boy Corey. Let's kick things off. We got some scams that are going around affecting people. We've got giveaways happening. We've got country music news, all that good stuff for you during the show. In the meantime, here's some Kyle Ray with Love Me.
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Got a country music teaser out. Ella Langley and Cole Wetzel are releasing a brand new duet on Friday called Jaded. 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You check out the brand new duet Friday. If you want to check out the teaser, you can find that on our Facebook. In the meantime, some Reba and Linda Davis. Does he love you? 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

0: 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First of all, big shout out to the families, the adults that got their kids ready on time, the kids that were ready to go, ready for the bus today. Evangeline Parish just kicked off their 2026-2027 school year today. And for all those people that made it to like school on time, hey, you're the room VP. That's a big thing. Also, while we're talking about schools, if you're a student, a teacher, or a parent, you can win some big stuff. I'm talking about $1,000 with the back-to-school shopping spree. 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
1: Showers and thunderstorms more widespread for the rest of your Thursday, with rain chances at 50 to 60%. A few of these can produce some heavy rains and gusty winds. Otherwise, hot and sticky. Temperatures lower 90s. It feels like the triple digits until you get some rainfall to cool things down. And those showers and storms will start to end this evening, settling back down tonight, staying warm and muggy as we drop to around 77 degrees. On your Friday, highs will be in the low to mid 90s with another round of afternoon scattered showers and thunderstorms. From the Storm Team 10 Weather Center, I'm Chris Kozar.
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There are currently scams going around Acadiana affecting and targeting families. Yeah, they're sending out postcards promising all kind of gifts, and they're just stealing people's money. I'll tell you all about it in just a few minutes. In the meantime, here's some Kenny Chesney with I Lost It.

0: Here at Home for Nanny's Country and more 99.1 KXKC. You got to watch out for all these sketchy scammers out there. So scammers are sending postcards, basically promising gifts, gift cards for free food, fuel, but instead they're stealing people's money. So they're telling victims to call a number listed on the postcard, and they'll give away, and once they have the person's information, they'll ask the person to give their banking information to receive the gift card, which is something no donation place will ever do. So super sketchy. The Better Business Bureau put out that there is no processing fee for anything like that. Like, there's never anything. When they do free giveaways, it is a free giveaway. And the charge is usually super small, but once they have your banking information, that's whenever they start taking money. So watch out. These postcards look legitimate. It'll have a tracking number, a barcode, name of a company. It includes a phone number to call, but it's super sketchy. So watch out for these. This already affected a bunch of families in Acadiana looking for some free fuel for their cars to get around. It's going to be sketchy. If you want to find out more about the scam, you can find it on our Facebook. In the meantime, got some more country for you right here on 99.1 KXKC.
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Oh, you know it's the time. 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

Here, home for 90s country and more, 99.1 KXKC. Old country fans are kind of confused about this new TikTok trend. So brides are showing off their wedding rings, but they're using Randy Travis's tune, On the Other Hand. They don't know that song's about cheating. I guess not. We'll talk more about that in just a little bit because I was confused whenever I first saw the trend, and it's still viral. Again, we'll talk about that right after this.

0: You're home for 90s country and more 99.1 KXKC. Sometimes social media people don't do their research. Like with brides using and showing off their wedding rings and talking about happy marriage to the tune of Randy Travis's On the Other Hand. Super awesome choice. It's a great tune, but it's also super awkward because that song's about temptation of a married man to cheat. I don't know if this was a choice, like they had this in mind. They probably just thought, man, Randy Travis, that's a voice right there. Like it. But, yeah, dissecting the song, they should have known that that's probably not going to age well. Again, it's still going on. There's still people posting this trend on social media right now. I saw it on Instagram Reels. People were posting it on TikToks. And, yeah, maybe do your research before you pick a background song for your cute video about your marriage. I'm Corey, and you're listening to 99.1 KXKC.
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2: Showers and thunderstorms more widespread for the rest of your Thursday, with rain chances at 50 to 60%. And a few of these can produce some heavy rains and gusty winds. Otherwise, hot and sticky. Temperatures lower 90s. It feels like the triple digits until you get some rainfall to cool things down. And those showers and storms will start to end this evening, settling back down tonight, staying warm and muggy as we drop to around 77 degrees. On your Friday, highs will be in the low to mid 90s. With another round of afternoon scattered showers and thunderstorms. From the Storm Team 10 Weather Center, I'm Chris Kozar.
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0: 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In country music news, Morgan Wallen's Still the Problem tour is officially over, but he's been doing a lot of good for the communities throughout this whole tour. I'll tell you what he's been up to in just a little bit. In the meantime, here's some Kenny Chesney with the good stuff.
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0: Here, home for 90s country and more 99.1 KXKC. So not a lot of people know this. Morgan Wallen has donated over $1 million worth of instruments to schools throughout his tour. He's been on the Still Problem Tour, which feels like for years at this point. But while he's been stopping over in communities, he's just been donating instruments. Like to 26 schools in need across cities he's performed at. Like an angel donor, he didn't really talk about it. We only found out because a news article put it out there. And a portion of every ticket sold on his tour went to his foundation, which also makes huge donations like this possible. So every time you bought a Morgan Wallen ticket, you were actually helping out your community. Again, he wasn't talking about it, but it's something big that definitely helped out a whole bunch of kids who just want to learn music like Morgan Wallen does. So that's super awesome. Morgan Wallen did that. Sometimes he probably didn't even want to put it out there, but someone did, and we're talking about it. So there you go. Thank you, Morgan Wallen, for helping out the communities across this great nation. I'm Corey. 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

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We got some awesome country music concerts heading to Lafayette in a couple months. I'll tell you all about it in just a few minutes. In the meantime, it's Clay Walker, Dreaming With My Eyes Open.

0: 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We got two big country music names heading to Lafayette in October. And if you didn't know, October 8th, Brooks and Dunn with Neon Moon Tour is going to be hitting up Lafayette. Tickets are available for that one, by the way. That's October 8th. And then later on, like 8 days later, actually, later than that, we got Zach Top, October 23rd. Yeah, with Cold Beer and Country Music Tour. Not only that, Willie Nelson's own kid, which is not a kid, he's a grown man, Lucas Nelson's going to be special guest for that tour. Again, that is going to be October 23rd. So Zach Top first, we get some Brooks and Dunn early in the month, and then midway through the month-ish, toward the end of the month, we get Zach Top there. Tickets are available right now, by the way, at Cajun Dome box office, or go to Ticketmaster, wherever you get your tickets for those concerts. There you go.
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3: Showers and thunderstorms more widespread for the rest of your Thursday, with rain chances at 50 to 60%. And a few of these can produce some heavy rains and gusty winds. Otherwise, hot and sticky. Temperatures lower 90s. It feels like the triple digits until you get some rainfall to cool things down. And those showers and storms will start to end this evening, settling back down tonight, staying warm and muggy as we drop to around 77 degrees. On your Friday, highs will be in the low to mid 90s. With another round of afternoon scattered showers and thunderstorms. From the Storm Team 10 Weather Center, I'm Chris Kozar.
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0: 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Here's what's going on tonight. We got some live music at Nax and Dusaw kicking things off at 6. We got Kurt Boudreaux going to be playing at the Whiskey and Vine tonight. Got some live music at Charlie G's Seafood and Grill. We got Dustin Saunier playing at Shucks in Emville at 6:30. We got the Good Dudes Duo at the Tap Room in Youngsville at 6:30. The cast is going to be playing at Cafe Sydney Bay in Brobridge at 6. And then I hear that we got a little live music at Jim Daggy's Brick Oven Pizza and Brewery. Not sure who's going to be playing there, but you know it's going to be a good one. Again, those are some of the live music things happening in our neck of the woods. 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

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You are listening to your Midday Takeover. Kicking off another hour. Here's some Joni Messina with Heads Carolina, Tails California.

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0: This rocket was launched into space around January of last year, carrying an uncrewed lunar landers. And just go to say, it did not land gracefully. I think the crater was estimated to be around 90 feet wide and 20 feet deep. That's a massive failure. We made it to the moon, but we also took a huge chunk out of that huge piece of cheese. So that's our bad for that. Sorry, moon. But yeah, saw that today. Definitely thought you should know. I'm Corey, and you're listening to 99.1 KXKC.
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2: Showers and thunderstorms more widespread for the rest of your Thursday, with rain chances at 50 to 60%. And a few of these can produce some heavy rains and gusty winds. Otherwise, hot and sticky. Temperatures lower 90s. It feels like the triple digits until you get some rainfall to cool things down. And those showers and storms will start to end this evening, settling back down tonight, staying warm and muggy as we drop to around 77 degrees. On your Friday, highs will be in the low to mid-90s with another round of afternoon scattered showers and thunderstorms. From the Storm Team 10 Weather Center, I'm Chris Kozar.
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For all you Megan Maroney fans out there, or you have a little girl that just loves her music, well, they're actually releasing a Megan Maroney American Girl doll that's going to be sold at Target later this year, kind of perfect for around Christmas time. So fans can get, like, purchase Megan Maroney inspired outfits, accessories, like sparkly kind of dresses and stuff like that. And yeah, like, it is perfect for the little lovers of her music. Again, a solid Christmas gift for a little girl who loves Megan Maroney. Here's Reba, 99.1 KXKC. Yeah, man.

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Good news, your next chance to try to text in to win a trip to go see Tim McGraw in Vegas is coming up next hour. Speaking of Tim McGraw, here he is right here. My next 30 years on 99.1 KXKC.

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0: your home for 90s country and more, 99.1 KXKC. Your next chance to win a trip to go see Tim McGraw in Vegas coming up next hour. I'm actually going to give you the keyword before you have to text it in so you can write it down. A little bit of a little bit of gift from me to you. Troy Leger is going to be in the studio in just a little bit. And in the 2 o'clock hour, he's going to be unveiling your chance to go see Tim McGraw in Vegas. But the national keyword is going to be smile. S-M-I-L-E. You're going to text that to 95819 for your chance to win. Again, you're going to win a trip to Sin City to go see Tim McGraw this fall. You're going to have a friend go with you. Round trip airfare. We got a night hotel stay at the Flamingo Las Vegas. Then we got front orchestra seats at the Coliseum at Caesar's Palace for you. Plus, you'll be able to meet Tim McGraw himself before the show. Yeah, you want to win this. The national keyword is going to be smile. You're going to text it in next hour to 95819. Wait until Troy Leger gives you the go-ahead, and you could be a winner just by listening to your radio right here on 99.1 KXKC.
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I was joking about setting the alarm. So I'm not joking about setting fitness alarms to get up and do something, move around. But my pedometer at the end of the week does report that I walk between 35 and 36 miles a week. So right at the end of the email, it goes, bruh. No, seriously, that's how it signs off.

0: I was renting a car and I drove it this much a week, not a big deal. But for a person, I mean, that's a lot of miles. That's back and forth to Crowley a couple of times. Now, I'm thinking next time my evaluation comes up and when the boss starts, you know, on that negative stuff that I've done wrong that he had to correct me on. Let's not get into that. I'm going to like, hey, you know what? Y'all are walking me way too much. I'm having to buy shoes every 6 months. I think there needs to be a clause. If I walk more than 15 miles in a week, I need to get some mileage. You understand? See if you can work that into your agreement. You think so? I don't see why not. Let's give it a shot. 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
7: Showers and thunderstorms more widespread for the rest of your Thursday, with rain chances at 50 to 60%. A few of these can produce some heavy rains and gusty winds. Otherwise, hot and sticky. Temperatures lower 90s. It feels like the triple digits until you get some rainfall to cool things down. And those showers and storms will start to end this evening, settling back down tonight, staying warm and muggy as we drop to around 77 degrees. On your Friday, highs will be in the low to mid 90s. With another round of afternoon scattered showers and thunderstorms. From the Storm Team 10 Weather Center, I'm Chris Kozar.
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All right, look, lower those eyebrows. Don't be eyeballing me like that. Here's your national keyword. I know you've been waiting for it. That's why your eyebrows got high. Text the national keyword SMILE to 95819. Your chance to fly away. See Tim McGraw in Las Vegas with a meet and greet. Good luck.

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Some numbers are out for the state of Louisiana for the cyclosporiasis cases. Who's got more, us or Baton Rouge area?

0: You're home for 90s country. You're more than 99.1 KXKC. Big shout out to the folks at Zia. We were there last night in the bar area hanging out and celebrating some birthdays. We have this group of friends. We had like five birthdays all in the month of July and early August. So we all go out every year. Anyway, I saw Leonard Louvier and the staff there took good care of us. Great job. That I don't know how they get that food at that restaurant so consistent. I think I've eaten there since my 20s, and I have never been there when the food wasn't exactly dead on right every single time. Speaking of food, you know that cyclosporiasis stuff that's going around. Lafayette Parish still has the second highest number of cases in the state of Louisiana, outpaced only by East Baton Rouge Parish. That is a publication from, it looks like KATC picked up some details. Anyway, how many cases in Baton Rouge? 20 plus in the Lafayette Parish area, between 11 and 25. Total cases in the state, about 125. So not a massive outbreak yet at this point. 99.1 KXKC.
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1: Back a few months ago, I was headlining a great big nightclub. And he put me up a couple of days early. I came in a couple of days early, and they put me up at what they call the Star Suite. Now, here I am, headliner in one of the biggest nightclubs in the country, and I wake up at 8 o'clock in the morning in this Star Suite, all by myself. Yeah, that's what I said, aw. But I did what I've always done, man, to cheer myself up. I picked up my guitar, I sat down, I wrote me a little song. Now, this is how it feels to be alone at the top of the hill and trying to figure out why.

0: 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What are we doing?
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2: 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Little Big Town coming in concert here in Acadiana pretty soon. Going to be on the Youngsville area. Anyway, they do have a new project out. Little Big Town's new album. It's a dying art. You can actually get it with a signed insert if you check out that post that we shared on the Facebook fan page. So new music coming from a lot of artists right now. Some of them 90s artists, like Reba's got new music out. Little Big Town, big 90s artists, have new music out. Kenny Chesney's got the brand new album out. A lot of new music breaking from some of our 90 artists. And so we keep up with that. 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
5: Showers and thunderstorms more widespread for the rest of your Thursday, with rain chances at 50 to 60%. And a few of these can produce some heavy rains and gusty winds. Otherwise, hot and sticky. Temperatures lower 90s. It feels like the triple digits until you get some rainfall to cool things down. And those showers and storms will start to end this evening, settling back down tonight, staying warm and muggy as we drop to around 77 degrees. On your Friday, highs will be in the low to mid 90s. With another round of afternoon scattered showers and thunderstorms. From the Storm Team 10 Weather Center, I'm Chris Kozar.
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1: 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All right, what's on TV tonight? What's streaming? The NFL Hall of Fame game is going to be 7 o'clock tonight. The Arizona Cardinals versus the Carolina Panthers. We have Celebrity Family Feud on ABC at 7 o'clock. It looks like Julie Bowen versus Yvette Nicole Brown and Wayne Brady versus Chris O'Connell. The series finale of The Bear is going to be on tonight. And the series premiere of Monsters of God, that's on HBO. It's a documentary series about the shady world of exotic reptile smuggling. People have all kinds of jobs, I swear. And let's see, episode 3 of Star Wars Strange New Worlds, season 4 on Paramount. 99.1 KXKC.
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Celebrity birthdays today. We say happy birthday to Jerry Halliwell, 54, Ginger Spice right there. Also, happy birthday to Michelle Yeoh, 64. Randy DeBarge is 68. Lucille Ball was born today. 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

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Yeah, tickets on sale for Brooks and Dunn at the Cajun Dome. And I love when Ronnie Dunn starts telling stories when he does from stage. It was a great show last time they were here. He had one of his old friends, I think from like 8th grade, drop in at the Cajun Dome. Great story that Ronnie Dunn told that day.

0: You're home for 90s country and more 99.1 KXKC. Charlie Sheen is going to grace us with a podcast called Mostly Sheenius. Here he is telling us about
1: Hey, everyone. Charlie Sheen here, and I am thrilled to announce my new podcast, Mostly Sheenius.
0: All right.
1: I'll be sitting down with some of the most notable figures in entertainment, sports, and culture. This isn't just a video podcast. Wait a minute. That's exactly what it is, but it's also a chance to dive deep into the narratives that resonate with all of us as I reconnect with friends from Hollywood, especially the ones who are still alive.
0: That's right.
2: You got it. That was great, Dad.
1: I don't know, Bob. I thought it sucked. Who the hell says video podcast?

the triple digits until you get some rainfall to cool things down. And those showers and storms will start to end this evening, settling back down tonight, staying warm and muggy as we drop to around 77 degrees. On your Friday, highs will be in the low to mid-90s with another round of afternoon scattered showers and thunderstorms. From the Storm Team 10 Weather Center, I'm Chris Kozar.

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It's a trip to Las Vegas to see Tim McGraw at the Coliseum. That's a beautiful place to see any concert. 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

0: 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Well, if you think you've heard it all, nope, you're listening to my show. So here, something you've never heard before. For the most unusual baby names from 2025, here it is. For girls, Tsunami, Maybelline, Beretta, Aloe, Mattel, Willow Dean, I like that one, Luxury, Linen, not bad, Earth, Elysium, and Ethereal. Earth is a place, infant girl is a description. If you name your child infant girl, your name should be changed to Clown. For boys, there's Howdy, Papa, Three. Yeah, that came from, I know where Three comes from. That comes from Ozark. Matrix, Decree, Gator, Chaos, Demon, no way. Utah, Billion, Ferrari, Oxford, Corduroy, and Rayon. Now you've heard it all. 99.1 KXKC.
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1: 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So did you hear the story of the two guys that were running around town tearing down the Flock cameras? You morons. Stop the madness.
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degrees on your Friday. Highs will be in the low to mid 90s with another round of afternoon scattered showers and thunderstorms. From the Storm Team 10 Weather Center, I'm Chris Kozar.

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If you think you're great at duck calling, the Gaydon Duck Festival has its duck calling contest now set for Saturday, August 15th at the Gaydon Civic Center. 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Yeah.

0: 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Yep, Duck Festival just around the corner, and they're doing the Duck Festival calling. 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

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Big shout out to our friends at Action Tire and Alignment over on Barrett School Road, taking good care of people in the community. Locally owned by some guys that just got out of college, I think. They do a great job. Also, Christian Brothers over at Broussard helped me out.